We have time. Time to try things out and time to fade. But we're still.

intensely. It was at the Cambridge Science Fair, and she was so impressed. I could make so many things catch on fire.

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Okay, today I hide away, but tomorrow I take the reins. Still living with my mother, as I move from one micro-influencer to another. References, references.

saw you undressing. It was at the Cirque du Soleil, and it was such an intimate performance. I swear to God, you looked right at me and let a silk red ribbon fall between your hands. As I slowly sobered, I felt the rubbing of shoulders. I smelled the sweat and the children crying. I was just one.

0: Hey community, what are you doing next week? 13th to 16th of May, there is the Art Meets Radical Openness Festival, AMRO, taking place from the 13th with an opening and the keynotes in AFO, with exhibition openings and things, and going further from the 14th till the 16th with lectures, workshops and concerts. The topic for this year is becoming unreadable, decomputing, denetworking, descaling, deplatforming ourselves, and it's about resisting computational depletion and totalizing AI. So if you are interested in these topics, and also in free software, free culture, and certain ways of trying to become loud against maybe the big machines that are around us, then join Art Meets Radical Openness at AFO and in different other locations in the city. The website is radical-openness.org.
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I like to search the net for bad pictures of your face. I like it when you touch me, like I'm your ugly friend. I like to write you fucked up messages without pressing send. 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

a township lit, courtship for pregnant, egg-shaped escape, we all lose hope in our elements. Parents pay dues, same clef, same hue, hippie bass, chasing a space just to praise who. 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Mongrel, my element, lost to the irrelevant testament of us being in love. So we switched and we ditched lover's glove. 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

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Still remember all that we had, you chased me like a shadow, I waited for a rainbow, guess I should have known, whenever I let go, of all my love and hope.

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Try to send a message, put a pigeon in seal, but they hearing got AIDS, cause they envy is real. Me against the world like Pac in his prime. 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

And so it begins. The base is an amalgamation of everything. Rules are not to be played by rebels. The story of never ending. Your introversion led you here. Intuition protected you along the way. Feelings allowed you to be well balanced. And perspective gave you foresight. The top of the mountain is nothing without the climb. Only the strong will survive. Only the strong will survive.

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1: It's called Why Am I Treated So Bad? And we could say that it reflects things that are going on today. So even though we've come a long way, we still got a long way to go.

'cause God gave it to you. That's what he said. No, you can't quit. He said, you can't quit it now. He said, you're gonna die in it. That's right.

Listen now, people. Everybody say they don't like the blues, but you wrong. You wrong. You see, the blues come from way back, and I'm gonna tell you something. The thing that's going on today, that's not the blues. It's just a good beat that people just carrying.

0: International Criminal Court that Orbán decided to exit last year. I think it's very important that Hungary is becoming a part of that. We already saw that Hungary is not anymore blocking joint EU action towards Ukraine, which I think is also very important and is a relief. But whether the new government in Hungary will change all the laws I just listed, the pride ban, the ban on legal gender recognition for trans, the ban on marriage equality, ban on civil society, it's a series of legislation and many others, that I think is a question for the future, and we need to be there, and we will be there to push for that and make sure that Hungary finds the way back to the protection of human rights and also becomes an example of how you can rebuild that system and how you can be an example of not shrinking civic space, but actually an enabling environment for our work. So my point is really to underline how important international solidarity and how important your support was in us getting to that point. But the work, unfortunately, starts now. I thought that it's going to be hard until April 12th, but my personal feeling and experience now is that we just started to have even more work than before April 12th. And I'm very glad that you are coming with us on that journey. Thank you very much. And enjoy your main course.
1: So, das war David Wick von Amnesty Ungarn. Die Tonqualität war leider nicht wahnsinnig gut, aber er hat bei einem Essen für Spenderinnen und Spender etwas über Ungarn erzählt. Und jetzt lasse ich Tara Demont von Amnesty USA zu Wort kommen. Sie spricht über die aktuelle Arbeit von Amnesty USA unter Trump. Sehr interessant. Mhm.

Thank you, and I'm sorry my German is so poor that you'll have to listen to this in English. But if you want to speak Spanish or French afterwards, I'm your woman. So thank you so much for having me. I am really glad to have you the opportunity to tell you more about what we're facing in the United States and how we are facing it and how we're fighting back. But also thank you for being here and helping us hold the line on human rights in the United States and around the world. So as you just said, I've been with Amnesty for 22 years now, and I currently lead our work in the United States to combat rising authoritarian practices. This work is relatively new for us in the U.S. section. We, like many, had taken for granted that there were certain lines that would not be crossed, institutions that would hold, and checks and balances that would prevent the human rights crisis we're seeing, and that for some reason, this couldn't possibly happen to us. But as you know, the checks and balances are wavering, institutions meant to protect our rights are eroding, and we have to abandon the fantasy that there are any lines that this government will not cross. What we've seen under the second Trump administration is an alignment of anti-right actors who come with very different agendas and very different final goals, but who are aligned together to push a seismic shift in US and global politics at the expense of human rights, of multilateralism, and of democracy itself. This anti-rights agenda is supported by a minority, and it's really important. It's a very small minority, but it is very well-funded. And it is aided massively by the rise of billionaires who are seeking to get richer at any cost, and by the proliferation of tools and social media and AI that help spread fear and distrust and anger. Unfortunately, this agenda is not just an American agenda, it is a global agenda, and these actors are connected across countries to that end. The anti-rights agenda is useful for President Trump because it got him elected. And President Trump is useful for anti-rights actors because through his power, they can reshape the United States and seek to reshape the world. We are not exceptional or original in this massive backslide of rights. This authoritarian playbook is a series of attacks that Amnesty has seen over and over and over again, from Russia to Turkey to Hungary to Poland to the United States. You will see it blossoming in your own far right. So what does this look like for us in the United States? I often start with an apology because you see so much of us in the news, and I am sorry that you see so much of us.

Where is the people have a voice inside of them that talk to them, you know? That is a voice that these people must listen to. Because in everything you're going to, there's a wrong way and a right way. And if you listen good, you will know the right way. Because there's a voice inside.

0: Three Little Birds, der Song, große Haie, kleine Fische, der Film. Jean-Paul und Ziggy Marley auf den Spuren des großen Bob Marley. Ziggy Marley im Interview über seinen Vater.
1: What he's been through and what he has done and the impact he has had. It is a great human story and a story that we all can adore. Because it's so simple, so unique and so powerful, you know.

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That is a voice that these people must listen to. Because in everything you're going to do, there's a wrong way and a right way. And if you listen good, you will know the right way. Because there is a voice inside talking to everyone.

0: Where's the people have a voice inside of them that talk to them, you know? That is a voice that these people must listen to. Because in everything you're going to do, there's a wrong way and a right way. And if you listen good, you will know the right way. Because there is a voice inside talking to everyone.
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When the water is stirred, shifts of silk under settlement, we carve rivets, shore bends, drilling her like an inquisition. They called her the Blue Nile. 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

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When the water stirred, shifts of silt under sediment, we carve rivets in shorelines, drilling her like an inquisition. And we traced her path in an alluvial stream, the S that meanders in a valley, the intersections

the relics of dry springs, the forked sticks of a divining rod, erosion of sheets, the rising crests of spillways, wells, a jetty shoring the bank, stilts of a levee, man-made on the lake, municipal discharge from sewage, groundwater contaminants, the label, non-potable, non-consumptive, non-potable, non-consumptive. When the water stirred, shifts of silt under sediment, we carve rivets in shore banks, drilling her like an inquisition. You couldn't tell me this was the Nile. Turn heads away in western denial.

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I didn't want to ruin another party, but Palestine burst from my lips like, yes, gunfire. Didn't want another. Iraq, Iran, Afghanistan, Ireland, Iraq, Iran, Afghanistan, Ireland, I.